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Yoshi. Yeah, Mubdi. Yeah, Muhid. Yeah, Muhayyi. Yeah, Mumit. Yeah, Hayu. Yeah, Qayyum. Yeah, Wajid. Yeah, Majid. Yeah, Wahid. Yeah, Ahad. Yeah, Shamad. Yeah, Qadir. Yeah, Muqtadir. Yeah, Muqaddim. Yeah, Muakhir. Yeah, Awal. Yeah, Ahir. Yeah, Jahir.

si Ya Mubdi, Ya Mu'id, Ya Muhyi, Ya Mumit, Ya Hayyu, Ya Qayyum, Ya Wajid.

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